0: Campaigners are calling for repeat drink drivers to be fitted with alcohol locks before returning to the road. The device stops a car from starting unless the driver passes a breath test. Simon Williams from the RAC says alcohol locks are necessary.
1: It's stopping someone getting behind the wheel drunk again. And we know from data that there are 27,000 people who've been convicted of drink driving multiple occasions in the last 11 years. So it does seem as if, you know, the ban isn't enough.
0: Ministers say they've looked into lowering alcohol limits, tougher penalties and the use of alcolocks. And Rangers crashed out of Europe after losing their Conference League playoff on penalties to Jablonec in Czechia. Hibs went out losing 3-2 at home to Ghent. Motherwell were eliminated by Freiburg. That's the latest. I'm Fada Silver.
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0: Thanks. You guys have a good time.
1: I know I can't take one more step towards you.

0: As a parent, you want to protect your kids. 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
1: Broadcasting to the patients and staff of St Luke's Hospital Bradford for 40 years. 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

0: around St. Luke's Hospital and celebrating 40 years on the air. 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
1: From the Sky News Centre at 2. Hopes fading for 33 British tourists missing in flash floods in Nepal and Tibet. The torrents killed around 400 people, with the King and Queen describing their heartbreak at events. Britain's offering £5 million in assistance. Speaking at the Oval Office, Donald Trump says America's aid will also be sent to the region.
2: That was a brutal. That wasn't just that was mud and water as a mixture. Nobody's ever seen anything quite like that. We're very powerful, strong, well-built buildings were wiped out like they were toothpicks.
1: More than 200 extra officers have been drafted in to support Cleveland Police. The force has been dealing with a number of incidents over recent days in a similar area. They include the A66 crash, which killed two officers and five young men, and a fatal house fire on Wednesday. The clean-up of one of England's largest illegal waste tips has cost taxpayers an estimated £6 million. It's taken 5 months to clear the 150-metre-long trail deposited in a field in Kidlington, Oxfordshire, last year. A simple packing mistake could disrupt your flight this bank holiday weekend. The Civil Aviation Authority's warning power banks, vapes and other lithium battery devices should stay in hand luggage, not checked bags. With 2 million people expected to travel, passengers are being urged to check before they fly. Ross Lydall from the CAA explains why it's important.
3: In the unlikely event that something goes wrong, then help can be obtained very quickly. Cabin crew are trained to intervene. And if any device that does start to overheat, then it can be tackled so that any risk of fire can be averted.
1: Rangers crashed out of Europe after losing their Conference League playoff on penalties to Jablonec in Czechia. Motherwell were eliminated by Freiburg. And Peter Cullen, the voice behind Eeyore in Disney's Winnie the Pooh franchise, has died. He was 85. That's the latest. I'm Faye De Silva.
0: 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Always here for the patients and staff of St. Luke's Hospital.

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1: From the Sky News Centre at 3, rescuers in Nepal and Tibet are scrambling to search for survivors after devastating flash floods. The Prime Minister's pledged £5 million in aid. Andy Burnham also says rescue workers from the UK are on standby to help. More than 30 British nationals are missing. Among them are Marla and Bipin Patel from Coventry. Anant is their son.
2: When we've contacted the Foreign Office, the information has been practically non-existent. That's where the concern is now, is that it's now an ongoing period of time where we feel that there is no clear information that has emerged from the authorities.
1: Redcar and Cleveland Council says more than 200 extra officers have been drafted in to help police keep residents safe following a string of recent incidents near Middlesbrough. Two people died in a house fire, while seven others were killed in a head-on crash on Saturday. The clear-up of one of England's largest illegal waste tips has been completed after 5 months. The 150-metre-long trail, deposited in a field in Kidlington, Oxfordshire last year, is estimated to have cost taxpayers £6 million. Campaigners are calling for repeat drink drivers to be fitted with alcohol locks before returning to the road. The device stops a car from starting unless the driver passes a breath test. Simon Williams from the RAC says alcohol locks are necessary.
3: It's stopping someone getting behind the wheel drunk again. And we know from data that there are 27,000 people who've been convicted of drink driving multiple occasions in the last 11 years. So it does seem as if, you know, the ban isn't enough.
1: Ministers say they've looked into lowering alcohol limits. UEFA is preparing to bring criminal proceedings against FIFA president Gianni Infantino over his failed World Cup sell-off bid. European football's governing body says his actions amount to reputational damage. And Rangers, Hibs and Motherwell all went out in the Conference League playoffs. Rangers lost on penalties by Jablonec in Czechia. That's the latest. I'm Faye de Silva.
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1: From the Sky News Centre at 4. The full scale of destruction in Nepal and neighbouring Tibet is gradually being uncovered. More than 400 people have died following devastating flash floods. At least 33 British nationals are among those missing, with rescue efforts hampered by destroyed homes, swamped roads and damaged bridges. Dr. Alison Gokotano is the World Health Organization representative for Nepal.
2: The priority will be on the search and rescue operations. Immediate priority is with the treating the immediately injured. In terms of the total number that we might be seeing, it won't be surprising that the numbers will increase over time.
1: More than 200 extra officers have been drafted in to support Cleveland Police. The force has been dealing with a number of incidents over recent days in a similar area. They include the A66 crash and a fatal house fire. Specialist rape and sexual offences teams will be in every police force in England and Wales by the end of next year. The Prime Minister's brought the rollout forward by 18 months in efforts to tackle violence against women and girls. A teenage girl has become the first person in the UK to have a dissolvable implant fitted to close a hole in her heart. 14-year-old Lily Yell can return to playing rugby after being told a traditional metal implant may have stopped her. Experts at Alderhay Hospital in Liverpool say the device will dissolve completely as her organ heals. Dr. Salem Jivanji thinks it could be a breakthrough.
3: It looks really exciting. Like, I think in the next 5 years, we'll have a much better understanding of it as more and more people start to use it. It seems very likely, based on all the data that we've seen so far, that this might just become the alternative way of closing ASDs.
1: Rangers crashed out of Europe after losing their Conference League playoff on penalties to Jablonec in Czechia. Motherwell were eliminated by Freiburg. And Peter Cullen, the voice behind Eeyore in Disney's Winnie the Pooh franchise, has died. He was 85. That's the latest. I'm Faye DeSilva.
0: Thanks for choosing St. Luke's Sound. 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

0: If you see somebody showing any of the signs of a stroke, you don't have to think about it, you just dial 999. Use the FAST test. F, face. Has their face fallen on one side? Can they smile? A, arms. Can they raise both arms and keep them there? S, speech. Is their speech slurred? T, time. Time to call 999 if you see any one of these signs. 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
1: From the Sky News Centre at 5. Hopes fading for 33 British tourists missing in flash floods in Nepal and Tibet. The torrents killed more than 400 people, with the King and Queen describing their heartbreak at events. Britain's offering £5 million in assistance. Speaking at the Oval Office, Donald Trump says America's aid will also be sent to the region.
2: That was a brutal. That wasn't just, that was mud and water as a mixture. Nobody's ever seen anything quite like that. We're very powerful, strong, well-built buildings where we're wiped out like they were toothpicks.
1: Redcar and Cleveland Council says more than 200 extra officers have been drafted in to help police keep residents safe following a string of recent incidents near Middlesbrough. Two people died in a house fire, while seven others were killed in a head-on crash. The clean-up of one of England's largest illegal waste tips has cost taxpayers an estimated £6 million. It's taken 5 months to clear the 150-metre-long trail deposited in a field in Kidlington, Oxfordshire, last year. The Scottish Government says it's reviewing who can access IVF on the NHS with the potential expansion of treatment. It could mean single women and more couples becoming eligible. Rangers, Hibs and Motherwell all went out in the Conference League playoffs. Rangers were beaten on penalties by Blyblonets in Czechia. Motherwell suffered a 7-2 aggregate loss at Freiburg. Hibs threw away a 2-1 lead to lose 3-2 to Ghent. Manager David Gray was crestfallen.
3: Extremely large portions of that game. I was really proud of what I was watching in terms of the effort, the desire, the commitment, intensity to try and get back into the game and then to go and win the game, which I thought the players probably deserved for their second half efforts. But the game and the tie has been decided in that last 5 minutes, as you say there, with two huge moments in both boxes, and unfortunately we're on the wrong side of both.
1: And campaigners are calling for repeat drink drivers to be fitted with alcohol locks before returning to the road. The device stops the car from starting unless the driver passes a breath test. That's the latest. I'm Fader Silver.
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1: From the Sky News Centre at 6. Nepal and China are warning of a fresh risk of flooding from fast-filling lakes as they attempt to recover from this week's deadly disaster. Almost 500 people have died. Over 1,000 remain unaccounted for, including 33 UK nationals. Search and rescue operations are underway in the debris-strewn valleys and hillsides of Nepal and neighbouring Tibet. This man survived.
2: Everything has gone. Rice, corn, clothes, the tea shop. Everything was swept away by the flood. The only thing left is me and my clothes.
1: More than 200 extra police officers have been drafted in following a series of violent events near Middlesbrough. A deadly house fire in Grangetown, a wrong-way car crash and vehicles ramming into homes may all be linked to organised crime. Andy Burnham's announced a crackdown on cowboy builders and intimidating bailiffs. The Prime Minister says he'll introduce measures to help people find trusted traders, but critics say his scheme is half-baked. Campaigners are calling for repeat drink drivers to have their cars fitted with alcohol locks before returning to the road. The device stops a vehicle from starting unless the driver passes a breath test. It follows a government consultation aimed at tackling road deaths. Simon Williams from the RAC says alcohol locks are necessary.
3: It's stopping someone getting behind the wheel drunk again. And we know from data that there are 27,000 people who've been convicted of drink driving multiple occasions in the last 11 years. So it does seem as if, you know, the ban isn't enough.
1: Ministers say they've looked into lowering alcohol limits, tougher penalties and the use of alcohol locks. The actor who voiced Optimus Prime in Transformers and Eeyore in Winnie the Pooh has died. Peter Cullen was 85. And it was a miserable night for Scottish sides in Europe, with Rangers, Hibs and Motherwell all crashing out of the Conference League. Brighton progressed, though, with a 4-0 win over Tromso. That's the latest. I'm Jenny Barsby.
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1: From the Sky News Centre at 7. Authorities in Nepal and China say there could be more flooding in areas devastated by a collapsed glacier. Lakes on either side of the border in the Himalayas are at risk of overflowing. Rescuers are still searching for survivors from the initial disaster, which has claimed at least 469 lives. Cordelia Lynch in Dungay in Nepal says there are chaotic scenes.
2: So many local people trying to escape on motorbikes. A lot trying to get to higher ground. Panic set in immediately. Rescue teams telling us to get out. Everyone trying to flee as quick as they can.
1: 200 extra police officers are being drafted in to assist after a series of deadly incidents on Teesside. A 7-year-old girl and her aunt were killed in a house fire in Grangetown, just a mile from the scene of a crash that claimed 7 lives. Inspectors claim the firearms licensing system in England and Wales is putting public safety at risk. The policing inspectorate says there's a postcode lottery in how applicants are scrutinised and wants a new national authority. Lee Freeman is His Majesty's Inspector of Constabulary and says an in-person medical assessment's also essential.
3: It is important that everybody is continually assessed and has a responsibility to identify that when there are any significant changes in their health or indeed their circumstances, that might change that assessment ongoing.
1: The Home Office insists it's already reviewing licensing arrangements. The clean-up of one of England's largest illegal waste tips has cost taxpayers an estimated £6 million. It's taken 5 months to clear the 150-metre-long trail in Oxfordshire. Rangers manager Derek McInnes says he's mortified after his side went out of Europe on penalties last night. They were beaten by Jablonec of the Czech Republic as Hibs and Motherwell were also eliminated from the Conference League. And Nicola Coughlan, Hugh Bonneville and Matt Lucas have joined a campaign to protest against AI voice cloning. They want to block technology which can replicate a real person's voice. That's the latest. I'm Jenny Barsby.
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hello once again and welcome along to the A to Z of Pop with me, Richard Smith. This edition of the programme is brought to you in association with Specsavers Opticians, and during the next hour I'll be taking an A to Z look at one particular year. This programme today, I'm going to be revisiting 1998 with performances by artists including Cher, Ace of Base, Faith Hill, George Michael, All Saints, and John Travolta and Olivia Newton-John. As well as all that though, throughout the programme there's also the chance for you to exercise your grey matter with the A to Z of Pop Trivia Challenge, but more about that later. And you know what the best bit is? Well, it's that all you have to do for the next hour is to just settle back, relax, and stay tuned to us here on your favourite station for the A to Z of Pop. And to get us away to the very best possible start from 1998, here's Bryan Adams and Melanie C. And When You're Gone, sing it, Bryan.

It's Richard Smith and the A to Z of Pop. Stopping now at the letter B. No matter-

0: are the old auto tune working overtime there on Cher, and from 1998, a big number one hit for her, and Believe. Brian Adams and Melanie C before that with a number three hit for them, When You're Gone.
1: The A to Z of Pop Trivia Challenge with Richard Smith.
0: Well, yes, it is the A to Z of Pop Trivia Challenge, and throughout the show I'll be giving you a few clues to one of the songs I'll be playing later on. So here goes with your first clue. Are you ready? Excellent. Well, I'm looking for a classic ballad beginning with T today. It made the UK charts for 7 weeks in 1998, getting to number six for this British male vocal instrumental group led by Mick Hucknall. Classic ballad beginning with T today made the UK charts for 7 weeks in 1998, getting to number six for this British male vocal instrumental group led by Mick Hucknall. Now, don't worry too much if you didn't get the answer from that clue, as there'll be another couple later on in the programme, here on the A to Z of Pop Trivia Challenge.
1: The A to Z of Pop Trivia Challenge.
0: And moving right along as only we can here on your favourite station to the letter C, with Ace of Base and their version of Cruel Summer.

The Ace of Bass and A Cruel Summer. It's the A to Z of Pop here on your favourite station with me, Richard Smith. And this edition of the programme is brought to you in association with Specsavers Opticians. On the show today, we're looking at song titles and artists that were all popular during our featured year of 1998. So please do stay with us right here on your favourite bedside radio station for some more from the files of the A to Z of Pop. Continuing now then, with Another Level and Freak Me Baby. What does that mean?

0: with more music variety. It's the A to Z of Pop with Richard Smith.
1: I don't want another heartbreak. I don't need another turn to cry. No, I don't want to learn the hard way. Baby, hello. Oh, no.

0: Faith Hill. And this, Kiss. You love me, baby. You're very kind, Petal. And before that, a number one for Another Level and Freak Me. F and H of the A to Z of 1998 covered really well there, I thought.
1: The A to Z of Pop Trivia Challenge with Richard Smith.
0: So have you got the answer to today's Trivia Challenge yet? No? Well, here's your second clue to a song I'll be playing later on in the show. Now, as I said earlier, I'm looking for a number six song beginning with T today, bit of a classic ballad. Now, the tune I'm after was originally a big hit in 1974 and 1988 for The Hollies, and has been covered by, amongst many others, Olivia Newton-John, Barry Manilow, K.D. Lang, and The Mavericks. It's a classic ballad, known better really, sung by The Hollies. Begins with T. Well, there's another clue for you in about 10 or 15 minutes, so there's still plenty of time for you to get the answer on today's Trivia Challenge.
1: The A to Z of Pop Trivia Challenge.
0: Now then, here's a tune. I'll tell you a bit about it after.

0: It's good, isn't it? Cool, the Fab and the Groovy present Quincy Jones. And it's called Soul Bossa Nova. And amongst many other things it's been used for, it was used in the Austin Powers series of films, wasn't it? They're all dancing in the street together. Very good. That, I do enjoy that. Cover the letter J, Quincy Jones, you see. Soul Bossa Nova. Fantastic. Well, if you've just tuned in, hello there. You found your bedside friend and me, Richard Smith, with the A to Z of Pop. It's a look at the songs and the stars from a chosen year, and today we're looking at titles and artists from 1998. And coming up in the second half of the show, more hits and memories just like this.
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1: That sounds all right to me, and as well as all that, there's the final clue and the answer to today's trivia challenge. Have you worked that out yet? Well, I hope you have, but if not, please do stay with us for the next 30 minutes or so right here on your favourite station for much more from the files of the A to Z of Pop. And now a tune to cover the letter L on both counts. It's by the Lighthouse Family, and they're Lost in Space.

0: It's the Lighthouse Family, Lost in Space in 1998, and a number six hit for them. Cover the letter L on both counts, didn't it, that?
1: The A to Z of Pop Trivia Challenge with Richard Smith.
0: Well, it's your final clue on today's trivia challenge then, and our featured tea song today was written by Albert Hammond and Mike Hazelwood in 1972. Now, it contains the lines, are you ready? I'm no singist. If I could make a wish, I think I'd pass. Can't think of anything I need. No cigarettes, no sleep, no light, no sound. Nothing to eat, no books to read. Right, written by Albert Hammond and Mike Hazelwood in 1972, contains the lines, if I could make a wish, I think I'd pass, can't think of anything I'd need, no cigarettes, no sleep, no light, no sound, nothing to eat, no books to read. Have you got it yet? Well, I hope you have, but if not, there's not too much longer to wait until I'll be revealing the subject of today's trivia challenge.
1: The A to Z of Pop Trivia Challenge.
0: Now then, this is a good idea. Let's go outside. Keep you locked in this little darkened room. You never see anybody. You don't know what time it is. You don't know what the weather's doing outside. You know nothing. So I'm with George Michael on this, if you know what I'm saying. And let's go outside. Taxi for Smith. I'll stop digging now, I think.

0: bam bum bum bum bum bum bum bum bum bum bum bum bum bum bum bum bum bum bum bum bum bum bum bum bum bum.
1: Edinburgh's finest, that's Finlay Quay, covering the letter Q. You Quay, you see? Quay, yeah. And a number 16 hit from our featured year of 1998. And your love gets sweeter every day, and it's true to say. And before that, we were outside with George Michael. Yes, I think the less said about that, the better, don't you? Anyway, let's move on quickly.
2: The A to Z of Pop Trivia Challenge with Richard Smith.
1: Well, throughout the show, I've been giving you a few clues to a song I'm just about to play, so here were those clues. It's a classic ballad beginning with T today, made the charts for 7 weeks in 1998, getting to number 6 for this British male vocal instrumental group, led by Mick Hucknall, which could have led you to Simply Red. Now, the tune I'm after was originally a big hit in 1974 and 1988 for the Hollies, and has been covered by, amongst others, Olivia Newton-John, Barry Manilow, K.D. Lang and the Mavericks. It was written in 1972 by Albert Hammond and Mike Hazelwood and contains the lines, "If I could make a wish, I think I'd pass. Can't think of anything I need. No cigarettes, no sleep, no light, no sound, nothing to eat, no books to read." Well, armed with all that information, you may have got to the answer, which is... "Sometimes all I need is the air that I breathe."
2: The A to Z of Pop Trivia Challenge with Richard Smith.
1: Now, unfortunately, there's no prizes for getting it right, I'm afraid, so you just have to make do with the satisfaction of knowing that you were right. So let's have a listen to Simply Red's version of this classic British standard, "The Air That I Breathe," the subject of today's Trivia Challenge. Sing it, Mick.

Covering the letter S and the subject of today's trivia challenge, it's simply read, and the air that I breathe. Did you get it? Well, I hope you did. Give yourselves a big well done and a thumbs up from me. Well, it's the A to Z of Pop here on your favourite station with me, Richard Smith, and this edition of the programme is brought to you in association with Specsavers Opticians. On the show today, we're looking at song titles and artists that were all popular during our featured year of 1998. So please do stay with us right here on your favourite bedside radio station for some more from the files of the A to Z of Pop. T and W now, Michael Ball in a moment, but first this from All Saints.

That's lovely, that, isn't it? Fantastic. There we are, Michael Ball and the Wind Beneath My Wings covering the letter W. And before that, we were Under the Bridge, a number one hit for All Saints. So there we are, that almost concludes our look at 1998 for today. This edition of the programme was brought to you in association with Specsavers Opticians, and I really hope that you've enjoyed the last hour here on your bedside friend. Until the next time then, this is Richard Smith wishing you all a very, very speedy recovery. And it's on to my final tune for today, and we're going to finish on the letter Y with John Travolta and Olivia Newton-John, and a re-release of their most popular tune from the film Grease in 1978. You're the One That I Want. Thanks for listening. I'll see you later. Take care. Ta-ra!

0: around St. Luke's Hospital and celebrating 40 years on the air. 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
1: From the Sky News Centre at 8. Reports suggest a lake has burst its banks in the Himalayas, threatening more floods in already devastated parts of Nepal. It's prompted panic in towns and villages below it, with people trying to flee to higher ground. Operations to find hundreds of missing people from the initial flash floods are continuing. Karna Singh Tarnung's brother is among those unaccounted for.
2: Even if we had a body, at least we'd have something. We don't even have that. We just want some information. How many people have died? How many people have been rescued?
1: At least 469 people are dead. More than 200 police officers are being sent to the Middlesbrough area after violent incidents left 9 people dead. They include a fatal house fire, Saturday's crash on the A66 and a stabbing nearby. So-called cowboy builders are to come under tougher scrutiny. Under new government plans, traders will be able to sign up to a new code which will show they meet certain standards. A new payment system will also allow customers to avoid upfront costs by linking payments to project milestones. Kate Dearden is the Minister for Consumer Protection.
3: Consumer detriment in this sector in 2024 reached £10.3 billion. That's a significant amount of money that people are losing. So having the app launching next week and the code over the coming months will provide that support to people.
1: Campaigners are calling for repeat drink drivers to have alcohol locks fitted to their cars before returning to the road. The device stops a vehicle from starting unless the driver passes a breath test. It's following a government consultation aimed at tackling road deaths. It was a miserable night for Scottish sides in Europe, with Rangers, Hibs and Motherwell all crashing out of the Conference League. Brighton progressed through, though, with a 4-0 win over Tromso. And the bank holiday weekend looks like it'll be a washout, with heavy downpours and possible gales forecast. More than 20 flood alerts are in place in England, meaning flooding is possible, while the south coast could see winds of up to 35 miles an hour tomorrow. That's the latest. I'm Jenny Barsby.
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1: 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Right now you feel like you're

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2: Hello there, it's Richard Smith here with another A to Z of Pop Trivia Challenge for you. And I'm looking for the answer to the following question. What D actress sang the theme tune to TV's EastEnders? What D actress sang the theme tune to TV's EastEnders? She also starred in it as well. Okay, your time's up. Did you get it? Well, the answer is Anita Dobson.

0: Well, that's all for now, but please do join me again soon here on your favourite station for more from the A to Z of Pop. I'll see you later. Take care. Ta-ra.
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1: From the Sky News Centre at 9. We're hearing rescue efforts in Nepal have been halted because of the risk of more flash floods. Hundreds of people are still missing, including 33 Britons, after a wall of water, mud and debris smashed through villages. Nearly 500 people are dead. Cordelia Lynch in Dungay in Nepal says news of an overflowing lake has prompted fresh chaos.
2: So many local people trying to escape on motorbikes. A lot trying to get to higher ground. Panic set in immediately. Rescue teams telling us to get out, everyone trying to flee as quick as they can.
1: Hundreds of extra officers have been drafted in to help Cleveland police after a number of violent incidents with possible links to organised crime. They include a fatal house fire, a stabbing and the deaths of seven people on the A66 last weekend. Every police force in England and Wales will have a specialist rape and sexual offences team by the end of the year. The rollout's been brought forward by 18 months. Campaigners are calling for the cars of repeat drink drivers to be fitted with alcohol locks before returning to the road. The device stops a car from starting unless the driver passes a breath test. Simon Williams from the RAC says alcohol locks are necessary.
3: It's stopping someone getting behind the wheel drunk again. And we know from data that there are 27,000 people who've been convicted of drink driving multiple occasions in the last 11 years. So it does seem as if, you know, the ban isn't enough.
1: Ministers say they've looked into lowering alcohol limits, tougher penalties and the use of alcohol locks. Rangers manager Derek McInnes says he's mortified after his side went out of Europe on penalties last night. They were beaten by Jablonec of the Czech Republic as Hibs and Motherwell were also eliminated from the Conference League. And Nicola Coughlan, Hugh Bonneville and Matt Lucas have joined a campaign to protest against AI voice cloning. They want to block technology which can replicate a real person's voice. That's the latest. I'm Jenny Barsby.
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2: Hello there, it's Richard Smith here with another A to Z of Pop Trivia Challenge for you, and I'm looking for the answer to the following question. What D said they will always be the last to know in 1992? So that's what D said they would always be the last to know in 1992? Okay, your time's up. Did you get it? Well, the answer is Delamitri. Well, that's all for now, but please do join me again soon here on your favourite station for more from the A to Z of Pop. I'll see you later. Take care. Ta-ra!
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1: From the Sky News Centre at 10. A new lake has burst its banks in Nepal, prompting fresh fears of further flooding there. Efforts to find the hundreds of missing people have been put on hold. Wednesday's wall of water washed away entire villages in the country and in neighbouring Tibet. Among the 33 missing Britons are Marla and Bipin Patel from Coventry. Anant is their son.
2: When we've contacted the Foreign Office, the information has been practically non-existent. That's where the concern is now, is that it's now an ongoing period of time where we feel that there is no clear information that has emerged from the authorities.
1: 200 extra police officers have been sent to Middlesbrough after a number of violent incidents in the area. Police are not ruling out a connection between Saturday's wrong-way crash on the A66 and a house fire which killed a seven-year-old girl and her aunt. The government's launching a crackdown on so-called cowboy builders. Under the plans, traders can sign up to a new code, which means they've met certain standards. Frances Weston's mum was a victim of a rogue trader. Her loft conversion ended up costing £200,000 and wasn't fit for use. He's not convinced the new measures will work.
3: It's another round of badges for people to wear that don't really offer any credible means of redress for people who suffer from these cowboy builders. It looks good and it'll offer lots of nice sound bites for ministers, but I think practically it's not going to do anything to help.
1: There's also a new payment system to eliminate upfront costs and link payouts to certain milestones. King Harald of Norway has died at the age of 89. The great-great-grandson of Britain's Queen Victoria had been on the throne for more than three decades. Residents of two streets in a former mining village have been told their homes will have to be demolished. 97 properties in Coles Norton, Clackmannanshire were evacuated in May because of ground movement. And Rangers, Hibs and Motherwell all crashed out of the Conference League on a miserable night for Scottish sides in Europe. Brighton are through, though, with a 4-0 win over Tromso. That's the latest. I'm Jenny Barsby.
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1: The time is exactly 10:30 on Friday, the 28th of August. And for the next 2 hours, this is David Rathmull here with you with my Friday morning programme here on St. Luke's Sound. And these are the Electric Light Orchestra.

Hello, getting things moving this morning with Hold On Tight. Good morning, David Rathmull here with you on St Luke's Sound until 12:30 this lunchtime. And this morning is the first of a, it'll be a regular monthly programme for the last Friday in the month to coincide with the breakfast club arranged for the ex-servicemen taking place up in the Horton Wing of the studio in the cafe this morning. And I've been up there this morning, had a chat with them. They're hopefully going to send me some requests. I've always got two or three in already and we'll be playing them for you very shortly. Do you have any more requests from anybody else? If you're listening on the hospital or online, give me a ring on 0123 75 041. That's 0123 75 041. My main feature on the programme this morning are One Hit Wonders, those artists that had a top 48 and nothing else to follow. We'll also be having a look at which music artists have got a birthday this week. So quite a lot coming up on the programme this morning. Next though, we've got Emily Sandy.

Emily Sunday, and next to me. Now, I've got first a request from the Breakfast Club, the ex-servicemen Breakfast Club, as I mentioned earlier, that's taking place up in the Hot and Wing Cafe here at the hospital this morning. And Scouse Foster has given me his name, as Scouse Foster, and he's going to request him for us. And as a Liverpoolian, what else would he request but this? When

For Doug Foster, who was in the Army Medical Corps and up in our breakfast club up at the hospital's cafe this morning, Jerry and the pacemakers, and You'll Never Walk Alone. Now, Doug, who was also in the breakfast club this morning and also was in the Army, and he's appropriately asked for Anything by Dolly Parton, who sadly passed away this week. Here's one of my favourite Dolly songs. This is The Coat of Many Colours.

0: There she goes, Dolly Parton, reflecting her hard childhood that she had and a coat of many colours. That's requested by Doug, who's up in our breakfast club, Army Breakfast Club, this morning. He'll be in the hospital.
1: For the patients and staff of St Luke's Hospital, Bradford. The latest hits and the greatest hits. This is St Luke's Sound.
0: The time's coming up to quarter to 11, and this is David Rathmull here with you this Friday morning with my regular programme here on St Luke's Sound, 10.30 till 12.30, which this week, as I mentioned several times, incorporates a request programme for the members taking part in the ex-servicemen's army and medical club taking part in the hospital at the breakfast at the Horton Park Horton Wing. I'm mixing my mind up there. Horton Wing Breakfast Club in the cafe this morning. Any more requests requested from them or anybody else, as I said, give me a ring on 01274 365 041. It's time now, though, to have a look at which music artists have got a birthday this week. And Bobby Gubby, who prefers, not surprisingly, to be known as Bobby G, and he was a member of Bucks Fizz, who won the Eurovision Song Contest in 1981. Well, Bobby was 73 on Sunday this week, and here he is with the rest of Bucks Fizz and that Eurovision Song Contest winner, making your mind up.

Box Fizz with their Eurovision Song Contest winner from 1981, making your mind up, and I'm playing that because Bobby Gubby of Box Fizz was 73 on Sunday. On Tuesday, English musician and songwriter Elvis Costello was 72. Here he is with a track taken from his debut album in 1977, My Aim Is True. This is Alison.

That's Elvis Costello and Alison. I'm playing that because Elvis Costello was 72 on Tuesday this week, and somebody else with a birthday this week was Billy Ray Cyrus. That's Miley's dad, and he was 65 on Tuesday. Here he is with that song that was made popular by him. This is Achy Breaky Heart.

0: There goes, that's Billy Ray Cyrus and Achy Breaky Heart, and from 1992, and I play that because he was 65 on Tuesday. Before we carry on and look at who else has got a birthday this week, I've got a request from our wonderful receptionist up in the Horton Wing, Heather, and she said, can you play anything by the Beautiful South? So here we are with Everybody's Talking.
1: Everybody's talking at me.

So you're for our receptionist Heather up in the home wing. That's The Devil Is Talking by the Beautiful South. And next birthday on my list is Alexander Burke, the X Factor winner. And she was 38 on Tuesday, and she's going to take us up to the news at 11 with the Bad Boys. Flo Rida. Bad Boys. Alexander, girl, I know what you like.

0: around St. Luke's Hospital and celebrating 40 years on the air. 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
1: From the Sky News Centre at 11. Rescue efforts after devastating floods in Nepal and Tibet are being hampered by fears there could be a repeat of the disaster. A mountain lake on the border of the two countries has started to overflow 2 days after a wave of water and mud washed away entire villages in the region. Hundreds of people are dead and more than 1,000 remain unaccounted for. Survivors say they've lost everything.
2: More than 40 members of my family is missing. I'm so worried, but what can I do? It's nature's play. We are helpless.
1: 200 extra officers have been called in to help Cleveland police after several violent incidents and deaths in the past week. 9 people have died. Meanwhile, cars were set alight during a vigil in Haswell in County Durham for one of the men who was killed in last weekend's A66 crash. Bailiffs in England and Wales will have to sign up to an independent regulator for the first time. The Prime Minister says it'll stop people in debt being intimidated or overcharged. Every police force in England and Wales will have a specialist rape and sexual offences team by the end of the year. The rollout's been brought forward by 18 months. John Healey set out his top priority as Chancellor to stick to fiscal discipline.
3: People hear Chancellors say that, but what does that mean? It's the bedrock of economic stability. And if you've got a stable economy, it means that families can manage with a bit more confidence. It means businesses can invest for the future.
1: He's facing tough decisions ahead of his first budget in October, but Mr. Healey is promising hope and growth in every postcode. And Reading and Leeds festivals are keeping it in the family, with children of some of the world's biggest musicians taking to the stage. They include Gene Gallagher, son of Liam, who's in the band Villanelle, and Violet Grohl, daughter of Foo Fighters frontman Dave. Also playing is Moses Martin, whose dad is Coldplay's Chris Martin, and Cruz Beckham, son, of course, of Victoria and David. That's the latest. I'm Jenny Barsby.
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5: Well, a day of sunny periods and showers, and feeling cool for the end of August. Temperatures this afternoon only reaching 18 degrees.
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5: And this is David Rathmull here with you on St Luke's Sound. If you'd like a request or dedication at any point during the programme, just give me a ring on 01274 365 041. In the meantime, we're taking a look at which music artists have a birthday this week. And Canadian country music singer Shania Twain is 60 today. And here she is with Man, I Feel Like a Woman.
6: Let's go, girls.

Well, unbelievably, she's 60 today, and that's a Canadian country singer, Shania Twain, and A Man I Feel Like a Woman. And staying with country music, American country singer Leanne Rimes is 43 today, and here she is with one of her best songs, Can't Fight the Moonlight.

Fresh Girls, she's 43 today. That's Leanne Rimes and Can't Fight the Moonlight. Well, we've had a request in from John, who works in security here at the hospital, and he is an Elvis fan, and he'd like to hear an American trilogy.

0: For John, who works in security at the hospital, that's Elvis Presley, of course, and the Emberican trilogy.
1: On air and online at stlukesound.co.uk. stlukesound.co.uk. This is St Luke's Sound.
0: And with the time at 11:15, this is David Rathmull here with you on St Luke's Sound. And the rest of my programme this week is given over to One Hit Wonders, those singles that hit the top 40 here in the UK but weren't followed by any more successes. To get us going, here's number one from 1980 from Fern Kinney. This is Together We Are Beautiful.

0: A number one single for her in 1980, but no more hits followed for Fern Kinney. And together, we are beautiful. Here's a number one from 1975, but again, no more hit followed for Typically Tropical and Barbados.
1: Ladies and gentlemen, this is Captain Tobias Wilcock welcoming you aboard Coconut Airways Flight 372 to Bridgetown, Barbados. We will be flying at an height of 32,000 feet and at an airspeed of approximately 600 miles per hour. Refreshments will be served at the takeoff. Kindly fasten your safety belts and refrain from smoking until the end.

Another one-hit wonder on my list of one-hit wonders. And that's Matthew Wilder from 1984 and Break My Stride. And these next two guys met in a New York subway, got together and started recording. The result was a number one for them here in the UK in 1992. But no more hits followed for Charles and Eddie after Would I Lie to You?

0: on air across St. Luke's Hospital, Bradford, and online at stlukesound.co.uk. 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
1: And with the time just gone 11:30, this is David Rathmull here with you on St. Luke's Sound this Friday morning, currently playing One Hit Wonders. That's artists who had a top 48 here in the UK, but nothing else followed. And we've just heard Charles and Eddie with a number one from 1992, and they went on to be One Hit Wonders with Would I Lie to You. And the Rembrandts provided the theme tune to the TV series Friends and reached number three in the chart in 1995. No more hits followed, though, after I'll Be There. For you.

The theme song for the TV series Friends, that's the Rembrandts, and I'll Be There For You, number three chart hit for them in 1995. But as I said, no more hits followed. Another duo that had a number one in 1977 were Althea and Donna, their only hit with Uptown Top Ranking.

Number one for them in 1977 for Althea and Donna, that went on to be One Hit Wonders with Uptown Top Ranking. And 5 years later, in 1982, Tony Basil became a One Hit Wonder after this next single was her only hit. This is Mickey.

to reach number two in the UK charts in 1982 with that single. That's Tony Basil and Mickey, which went on to be her only hit. And then the spring of 1963, American group The Cascades reached number five with this their only hit, Rhythm of the Rain.

0: for the patients and staff of St. Luke's Hospital, Bradford. 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
1: And with the time of 11:45, this is David Rathmull here on St. Luke's Sound this Friday morning, currently playing One Hit Wonders. That's artists who had one chart hit here in the UK and no more followed. And we've just heard the American band The Cascades with a top 10 hit in 1963. No more hits followed after Rhythm of the Rain. Now, next we've got husband and wife duo Boy Meets Girl. And they were a one-hit wonder with Waiting for a Star to Fall.

There we go, the husband and wife duo of Boy Meets Girl, and a one-hit wonder for them with Waiting for a Star to Fall. And my next one-hit wonder, because it reached the top 20 in 1990, and these are the Lars, their only hit with There She Goes.

There we go, that's the Lars, and there she goes, a one-hit wonder for them in 1990. Now, the Goombay Dance Band reached number one in 1981 with this next single. This was their only hit, 7 Tears.

One Hit Wonders from 1981. That's the Gourmet Dance Band. And 70s. And Australian John Paul Young is going to take us up to the news at 12 with his One Hit Wonder from 1978, Love Is In The Air.

0: around St. Luke's Hospital and celebrating 40 years on the air. 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
1: From the Sky News Centre at midday. Authorities in Nepal say they've rescued 121 tourists following Wednesday's devastating flash floods. None of them are from the UK, though. 33 Britons are unaccounted for. Fears of another wave of water caused by an overflowing mountain lake are hampering the rescue effort in both Nepal and Tibet. Rosalind Gabriel from World Vision says the situation on the ground is terrible.
2: After those massive amounts of water came through, they've deposited huge amounts of mud, and there's homes that have either been washed away or are now completely covered in mud. We're still seeing communities completely isolated due to the amount of bridges that have been taken out.
1: Cars have been torched during a vigil for one of the men killed in a wrong-way crash near Middlesbrough. They were set alight in Haswell in County Durham last night. So-called cowboy builders are to come under tougher scrutiny. Under new government plans, traders will be able to sign up to a new code, which will show they meet certain standards. A new payment system will also allow customers to avoid upfront costs by linking payments to projects' milestones. Kate Dearden is the Minister for Consumer Protection.
3: Consumer detriment in this sector in 2024 reached £10.3 billion. That's a significant amount of money that people are losing. So having the app launching next week and the code over the coming months will provide that support to people.
1: The police inspectorate's warning problems with the gun licensing system putting people in danger. It says there's a postcode lottery in the levels of scrutiny faced by people applying for permits. The bank holiday weekend looks like it'll be both wet and windy. Forecasters are warning of flooding with heavy rain predicted for England. And London's Science Museum wants to set a new world record for the most Star Trek Vulcan hand salutes performed at the same time. It involves separating your fingers into pairs, making a V in the middle. The record attempt will take place during the museum's Star Trek Late Night on September the 8th, marking 60 years of the show. That's the latest. I'm Jenny Barsby.
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5: Well, a day of sunny periods and showers and feeling cool for the end of August. Temperatures this afternoon reaching just 18 degrees.
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5: And this is David Rathmull here on St Luke's Sound this Friday lunchtime. I'm currently playing songs which were one-hit wonders, or artists that were one-hit wonders with the songs. And my next on my list is David Paton, who reached number four in 1977 with this Stevie Wonder song, Isn't She Lovely?

0: Another far chart hit for him in 1977 with that Stevie Wonder song. That's Devi Parton and Isn't She Lovely. And my next one-hit wonder comes from 1999 when Lou Baker reached number one, his only hit, his only top 40 hit with Mambo Number 5.
1: Ladies and gentlemen, this is Mambo Number 5.

There he goes, that's Lou Bega, and he was a one-hit wonder with Mambo number 5 and number 1 for him in 1999. This is the very first number 1 of the 1970s, is my next one-hit wonder from Edison Lighthouse. This is Love Grows Where My Rosemary Goes.

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2: And with the time coming up to 12:15, this is David Rathmull here with you on St. Luke's Sound this Friday lunchtime, currently playing One Hit Wonders. That's artists that had a top 40 UK hit, but no more followed them. We just heard the very first number one of the 1970s from Edison Lighthouse and Love Grows Where My Rosemary Goes. A number one, but no more hits followed. Now, our next One Hit Wonder is Irish, Scottish band, I beg your pardon, Danny Wilson. And there they are with a number three from 1988, a one-hit wonder with Mary's Prayer.

There we go, Danny Wilson from 1988. Would it wonder with Mary's Prayer. And Deep Blue Something were One Hit Wonders after their number one from 1996 with its next single, Breakfast at Tiffany's.

There we go. That's a Deep Blue Something and Breakfast at Tiffany's, another on my list of one-hit wonders. Our next one is from 1967, when John Fred and the Playboy Band reached number three with this next song, their only hit with Judy in Disguise with Glasses.

What It Wonders from 1967, John Fredley's Playboy Band and Judy in Disguise with Glasses. Dow a number 14 top 20 hit in 1967.

There we go, that's Fahrenheit from 1988, the top 20 hit, but no more hits followed after Keeping the Dream Alive. We're down to my last one-hit wonder of the programme. John Winter will be here with his lunchtime programme very shortly. I'll be back here on Monday morning, even though it is a bank holiday. I will be here with my UK chart show with an earlier time from 10 o'clock till half 11. Let's get it right. 10 o'clock till half 11. And then I'll be back here on St Luke's Sound, same time next Friday, 10:30 till 12:30. I'm going to leave you with a number one from 1979. No More Hits Followed for Buggles and Video Killed the Radio Star. Until the next time, this is David Rathmore saying take care and bye for now.

On air across St. Luke's Hospital, Bradford, and online at stlukesound.co.uk. This is St. Luke's Sound.

A very good afternoon to you. I'm John Winter. The time is 12:33, and I do the Friday lunchtime programme. And usually we start about 12:30-ish and go through to about 2 o'clock. The theme for today's programme is education, because as most people are either thinking of going back to school or going to university, or maybe you know somebody who's going to be starting university in a few weeks' time, or just moved to a new school. But it's always a big time of the year, the start of a new term. So I thought, well, we'll try and get a few songs to do with school and education. And we started, of course, with a song from the very early 1970s, from Crosby, Stills, Nash, and it was called Teach Your Children Well. And this one coming up now is Chuck Berry.

The time is 17 minutes to one, and that was a song called My Old School, so it fits in with our theme, and I don't know if you recognised it or knew it, but it was from the group Steely Dan. I wasn't familiar with it, but so that was Steely Dan and My Old School. And you're listening to St. Luke's Sound Radio. St. Luke's Sound Radio broadcasts for the patients, staff and visitors of St. Luke's Hospital Bradford. So hopefully we might be playing in one of the areas in the Horton Wing, and you're listening to the programme. But also you can listen to the programme on stlukesound.co.uk on a telephone or a laptop. So you can listen to the programme at home or, as I say, in the hospital building. We broadcast 7 days a week, 24 hours a day, so there's no time that you can't listen to us. But we're moving on, because we've got quite a number of songs that have got a slight or definite connection with school. And next up, we've got another song I'm not over familiar with. It's by the famous group, of course, the Beach Boys, who I know very well. But the song's called Be True to Your School. So this is the Beach Boys singing a song called Be True to Your School.

St. Luke's Sound Radio, and that was the Beach Boys' Be True to Your School. And this is a Friday lunchtime programme. And on the Friday lunchtime programme, we sort of split the programme. If you've listened regular, you'll know. But you split the programme into two bits, really. The first part of the programme, which lasts for about three quarters of an hour, we stick with a bit of a theme. And today our theme is education, because we're all geared up for the new term. And then the second part of the programme, we sometimes have a featured group, a featured jazz, a featured folk, or something like that. And that usually takes us through from quarter past one up to about 2 o'clock or somewhere near to that. We're going to continue. And next up, we're going to try and fit three songs in, which we can do comfortably looking at the clock. In fact, I might have to put a bit of an instrumental in after them to take us up to the news. But three songs to take us up to the news at 1 o'clock. The first one up is one everybody knows, a big, big hit in 1970 for Pink Floyd, who very seldom had hit singles because they made some magnificent albums and didn't concentrate at all on singles. But they did release one called Another Brick in the Wall, and that was number one for a good number of weeks. And then after that, we're going to have a song called History, and that is from One Direction and one of their hit singles, before they split up and went their separate ways. And of course, Harry Styles has turned into a big superstar. But this was a good song as well from One Direction called History. And then lastly, and this will hopefully take us up to news, we're going to have a song from a film. And the film was from the 1960s. And the film starred Lulu and Sidney Poitier. And the film was about a young teacher in a London school and him settling into the school. And the teacher was played by Sidney Poitier, and one of the pupils in the school who took a bit of a shine to him was Lulu. And the song is called To Sir With Love. And that was a hit here, but it was an even bigger hit in the United States of America, where it was number one on the Billboard chart for quite a time. So these three songs now, I think probably after I've been rabbiting on for so long, could take us up exactly to the 1 o'clock news. So we're starting off with Pink Floyd.

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0: That was Lulu and a hit record, To Sir With Love, from the film To Sir With Love. The time is just 1 minute to the time for the Sky Newsroom, so I'll just remind you, this is St. Luke's Sound Radio, broadcasting from a little studio in the grounds of St. Luke's Hospital, Bradford, and we're going to go over to the Sky's Newsroom, and after the news, we're going to have the Ramones and a rock and roll high school. So that's something to look forward to during the news. So this is the news coming up.
1: Around St. Luke's Hospital and celebrating 40 years on the air. 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

0: from the Sky News Centre at 1. Authorities in Nepal say they've rescued 121 tourists caught up in flash floods. Hundreds are still missing, though, including 33 Britons. The number of dead in the disaster there has passed 500. Cordelia Lynch is at a centre where they've been transporting those rescued by helicopter.
1: Some very badly injured, others just carrying what little belongings they have left. Very lucky, very grateful to still be alive, but there are also many grieving families here too.
0: A Middlesbrough MP has labelled the spate of violence in the region terrorism after cars were torched at a vigil for one of five young men killed in the A66 crash. Andy McDonald's claim comes as 200 extra officers are drafted in to help ease tensions. Since the collision that also claimed the lives of two police officers, there's been a double fatal house fire, stabbings and properties being rammed. Policing commentator Graham Wettone thinks he knows why.
2: I think we're seeing now the result of the successive government's policies around law and order. So that includes policing, justice system and a prison establishment. And I think there's a lack of a deterrent for many of these individuals. That's why we're seeing lawlessness increase.
0: The government hopes new measures will see an end to aggressive and intimidating bailiffs in England and Wales. They'll now be forced to sign up to an independent regulator for the first time. A coalition, including senior police officers and the RAC, has written to the Prime Minister, urging him to introduce alco locks for repeat drink drivers. The devices stop a vehicle being started unless there's a clear breath test. Homes on two streets in a former mining village in Clackmannanshire are to be demolished because of historical mining damage. 97 properties in Colts Norton were evacuated in May after the ground started moving. A fresh yellow weather warning for heavy showers and thunderstorms has come into force, with forecasters warning of travel disruption and flooding. The Met Office alert covers large parts of England and Wales and runs until 9 o'clock tonight. That's the latest. I'm Jenny Barsby.
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Very good afternoon. If you've just started listening, if you just joined us here on St. Luke's Sound Radio, the time is 4 minutes past one, and we're looking at songs to do with education. And that was the Ramones, as I mentioned before the news, and Rock and Roll High School. And this is Busted, and What I Go to School For.

dozen, a multiplication. That's the name of the game. In each generation, they play the same. Now there was two butterflies casting their eyes, both in the same direction. You'd never guess that one little yes could start a butterfly collection. A multiplication, that's the name of the game. And each generation, they play the same. Let me tell you now, I'll say one and one is five. You can call me a silly goat, but you take two minks, add two winks. You got a one mink coat.

habits. You take two hairs with no cares. Pretty soon you got a room full of rabbits. Parakeets in between tweets sometimes get too quiet. Uh-oh, but to have no fear, cause soon you'll hear a parakeet's riot, just try it. A multiplication, that's the name of the game. In every generation, you know they play the same. Yeah, it's multiplication.

The time's just 10 minutes past one, and the last song there was from Bobby Darin, a very famous singer in the late 50s, early 60s, had hits with Beyond the Sea and Mack the Knife and Multiplication, but unfortunately he died young with a heart condition. But anyway, we enjoyed that, I'm sure. And with just two songs to go now in our theme section of the programme. So we're going to finish off our education thing with a song from The Police, and that is Don't Stand So Close to Me. And then that's followed by Girls Aloud singing Biology. So these are our last two songs from our education theme.

You're listening to St. Luke's Sound Radio, broadcasting for the patients, staff and visitors of St. Luke's Hospital, Bradford. I'm John Winter and this is a Friday lunchtime programme. The time is just 20 minutes past one and we're going to move from our theme part of the programme to our features. And I can tell you that the featured group this week on the Friday lunchtime programme is going to be REM. REM, one of my favourite groups. So we're going to indulge ourselves in a few minutes in a bit of REM. But just to let you know that you can listen to the radio in the Horton Wing in certain areas, or you can listen to the radio on stlukesound.co.uk. Online, the broadcasting, so you can listen on your phone or on the computer. We do broadcast 7 days a week, 24 hours a day. So there's always a time when you can phone in to various programmes. We have programmes and then we have sort of generic music playing as well at, you know, late hours and that. So you can listen to the music at any time. Right, REM. Let's get on with REM. And we're going to start the ball rolling with REM and The One I Love.

Our featured group this week, REM. The One I Love, Losing My Religion, and Shiny Happy People. And we're going, the time is just after 1:30, and we're going to move on to our featured blues section of the programme. And we're going to have two songs, or a tune and a song, from Mick Fleetwood's blues band. This is not Fleetwood Mac. Mick decided he wanted to use some of his friends from Fleetwood Mac, but not all of them, and go back to the roots of the time when Peter Green was in the group and Jeremy Spencer, and they were an actual blues band. So these are two songs from an album called Blue Again by the Mick Fleetwood Blues Band.

That was a sample of Mick Fleetwood's Blues Band. And we're going to move on because we've got a featured artist. We've got a featured group, a blues thingy, and now a featured artist. So I wanted to fit this in, so we've made that a bit short because we're going to have Elvis Presley. We're going to finish off with Elvis for the programme. And Elvis made 28 or 9 films, and this next group of songs was from the first Elvis film I ever saw, and the film is called Follow That Dream, and we're going to listen to a couple of songs from that, then I'm going to say my farewells and then finish off with another one. So here's a couple of songs from the Elvis Presley film Follow That Dream.

two songs from Elvis there from the film Follow That Dream. And the time is just before 1:45. So I'm going to take this opportunity to thank you very much indeed for listening to the programme. And I do hope you've enjoyed the programme. And I hope you keep listening to St. Luke's Sound and enjoy St. Luke's Sound. And we're going to finish with an Elvis song now that is a single from the 1960s. Not the biggest success. It did get to number one for 1 week. He had a big hit with Return to Sender, and then that was followed up by One Broken Heart for Sale that wasn't a big hit, and then that was followed by Devil in Disguise, and that's the one we're going to finish with today. Again, thanks for listening.

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0: around St. Luke's Hospital and celebrating 40 years on the air. 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
1: News Centre at 2. The Red Cross says nearly 100,000 people have been caught up by the flash floods in Nepal. Authorities there say more than 500 have been confirmed dead, with 33 British nationals among around 1,000 people still missing. Fears of another wave of water caused by an overflowing mountain lake are hampering the rescue effort in both Nepal and Tibet. Roslyn Gabriel from World Vision says the situation on the ground is terrible.
2: After those massive amounts of water came through, they've deposited huge amounts of mud, and there's homes that have either been washed away or are now completely covered in mud. We're still seeing communities completely isolated due to the amount of bridges that have been taken out.
1: Middlesbrough MP Andy MacDonald has described the spate of recent violence as terrorism. The latest incident involved cars being torched at a vigil for one of the five young men killed in the A66 crash last weekend. Police have drafted in an extra 200 officers to calm community tensions. Here's the leader of Redcar and Cleveland Council, Councillor Alec Brown.
3: We have 9 dead over the space of 6 days. You can imagine the residents are rightly so worried and scared, and it's my job and the job of the local leaders and Cleveland Police to reinstate that feeling of safe, which is a basic right in their own homes and for their own children.
1: Bailiffs in England and Wales will have to sign up to an independent regulator for the first time. The Prime Minister says it will stop people in debt being intimidated or overcharged. Thick black smoke is billowing into the sky near Wembley Stadium. Around 125 firefighters are tackling a blaze at an industrial estate in Neasden in northwest London. Most of England and Wales is covered by a new yellow warning for heavy showers and thunderstorms. It runs until 9 p.m. And King Harald of Norway has died at the age of 89. A great-great-grandchild of Queen Victoria, he was Europe's oldest living monarch. That's the latest. I'm Tanya Snuggs.
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2: Hello there, it's Richard Smith here with another A to Z of Pop Trivia Challenge for you. And I'm looking for the answer to the following question. Which Irish boy band W had the song Fool Again in the UK charts in April of 2000? Which Irish boy band W had the song Fool Again in the UK charts in April of 2000? Okay, your time's up. Did you get it? Well, the answer is Westlife.

0: Well, that's all for now, but please do join me again soon here on your favourite station for more from the A to Z of Pop, and I'll see you later. Take care. Ta-ra!
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0: Hey, B, hit bomb balls banana from your mama. 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
1: Continuing news of the big news breakthrough. California's well-beloved San Andreas Fault. North Los Angeles into the sea. Thousands were reported deferred from all this news.

0: in St. Luke's Hospital and celebrating 40 years on the air. This is St. Luke's Sound News.
1: From the Sky News Centre at 3, four young men have pleaded guilty to arson attacks on Jewish community ambulances in North London. The vehicles, which were parked near a synagogue in Golders Green, were torched one night in March. Damage was put at £1 million. Two teenage students from Guildford are among the 33 British nationals unaccounted for following the deadly flash floods in Nepal. Around 1,500 others are missing there, and in neighbouring Tibet, more than 530 people have died. Shrinkala Thapa from the Red Cross says it's heartbreaking.
2: Entire villages are gone. People's livelihood is gone. Families are swept away by the flood. Even the police personnel are missing. The Hyderabad staff are missing. The tourists are missing. The army are missing. And the district is completely cut off by the roads.
1: Gatwick Airport's experiencing water issues for the second time in recent weeks, with supplies in both terminals affected. We're told there's no impact on flights. More than 200 extra officers have been drafted in to help Cleveland police after a spate of violent incidents near Middlesbrough, including a fatal house fire, a stabbing and properties being rammed. They've been reported since Saturday's crash on the A66, which killed two police officers and five young men. Police investigating that collision are looking into possible links to organised crime. Here's the leader of the Lib Dems, Sir Davey.
3: We do need more police officers there for sure, but we also need to tackle organised crime throughout the whole year, and my concern is that organised crime has not had the attention it needs and deserves. People need to be kept safe.
1: People near Wembley Stadium are being urged to stay inside and keep windows and doors closed. More than 120 firefighters are tackling a blaze on an industrial estate in North London. And Celtic say they're shocked after they and Rangers were ordered to play their next home Scottish Cup matches behind closed doors. It's after last season's quarter-final, which was marred by a fan disorder at Ibrox.
0: Thanks for choosing St. Luke's Sound. Always here for the patients and staff of St. Luke's Hospital.

0: If you see somebody showing any of the signs of a stroke, you don't have to think about it. You just dial 999. Use the FAST test. F, face. Has their face fallen on one side? Can they smile? A, arms. Can they raise both arms and keep them there? S, speech. Is their speech slurred? T, time. Time to call 999 if you see any one of these signs. Act fast, make the call, dial 999.
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2: Hello there, it's Richard Smith here with another A to Z of Pop Trivia Challenge for you. And I'm looking for the answer to the following question. Debbie Harry, Chris Stein, Jimmy Destri, Gary Valentine and Clem Burke were better known as which B group? Debbie Harry, Chris Stein, Jimmy Destri, Gary Valentine and Clem Burke were better known as which B group? Okay, your time's up. Did you get it? Well, the answer, of course, was Blondie. And from 1980, Call Me. Well, that's all for now, but please do join me again soon here on your favourite station for more from the A to Z of Pop. And I'll see you later. Take care. Ta-ra!
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ain't afraid of no ghosts. 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

0: around St. Luke's Hospital and celebrating 40 years on the air. 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
1: On the Sky News Centre at 4, four men have pleaded guilty to destroying four Jewish community ambulances in an arson attack in North London. The group, aged between 18 and 20, caused £1 million worth of damage in Golders Green in March. Nearby flats and a synagogue were hit. This man heard the explosion from his home.
2: So around 1:45, we had a really loud bang. Instantly could smell this really thick smoke in the apartment. Went to check out the window of my bedroom and saw a fire. And initially I was a bit kind of dazed and thought the fire was actually in the building. Yeah, just tried to evacuate as quickly as possible.
1: The number of people missing in the flash floods in Nepal and Tibet is nearing 2,000. More than 500 are known to have died, and authorities are monitoring two lakes for risks of further flooding. Entire villages have been wiped out and thousands of people displaced. Jonty Ellaby from the emergency disaster charity Shelterbox explains what happened.
3: There was a glacial slip that caused a massive avalanche and huge amounts of water to come down the hills and the mountains. This has wiped out roads and wiped out communication networks. It's meant that it's challenging for the teams on the ground, aid workers, government, everyone.
1: 33 British nationals are unaccounted for. Police have condemned the behaviour of a crowd who set fire to cars at a vigil for a young man killed in the A66 crash near Middlesbrough. Five vehicles were wrecked last night as balloons, flares and fireworks were released. Gatwick Airport's facing more issues with water supplies. Toilets and restaurants there had to be closed a few weeks ago. Hundreds of people who had their heating oil orders cancelled following a price surge are to get compensation. It's after the UK's consumer watchdog raised concerns about possible breaches of consumer contracts. And Dolly Parton offered to try experimental drugs in the hope of helping others in the future, according to her sister. The country music singer died on Tuesday, aged 80, following a brief battle with cancer. That's the latest.
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2: Hello there, it's Richard Smith here with another A to Z of Pop Trivia Challenge for you. And I'm looking for the answer to the following question. Come On Everybody was a big hit for which C in 1959? So that's Come On Everybody was a big hit for which C in 1959? Okay, your time's up. Did you get it? Well, the answer, of course, is Eddie Cochran. Well, I've been doing my homework all the week along. And now the house is empty and my folks are gone. Woo, come on, everybody. Well, that's all for now. But please do join me again soon here on your favourite station for more from the A to Z of Pop. And I'll see you later. Ta-ra!
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She said, tell me all the trouble. You know what she said? She said,

0: around St. Luke's Hospital and celebrating 40 years on the air. This is St. Luke's Sound News.
1: Centre at 5. Andy Burnham is to abstain from next month's vote on legalising assisted dying in England and Wales. He's told his parliamentary party he doesn't want to unduly influence the debate in his role as Prime Minister. In a letter, he writes how everyone must be given the space to arrive at their own decision. Mr Burnham was asked about the issue last month.
2: I think there's something that needs to happen first. The fixing of the funding of palliative care and social care. I think it is very challenging to introduce that wider debate in a context of people not receiving that care.
1: Almost 2,000 people are missing following the deadly flash floods on the border between Nepal and Tibet. More than 560 are dead. 33 Britons are unaccounted for. Detectives have revealed they're not linking a house fire which killed a young girl and her aunt near Middlesbrough to a fatal collision 4 days earlier. Cleveland police have drafted in 200 extra officers after a spate of crimes since five young men and two PCs died in the crash on the A66. Labour MP for Redcar, Anna Turnley, says poverty is a factor.
3: It's not surprising when you've got areas where we have some of the highest child poverty rates in the country, where we've seen 30 years of industrial decline and we now have a youth unemployment rate that's double the national average. We've had our fire and our police services cut. This is going to have an impact on local communities, and this is what we've got to reverse.
1: Four men have admitted setting fire to four ambulances owned by a Jewish charity in northwest London. The incident in Golders Green in March caused around £1 million worth of damage. Celtic say they're shocked after they and Rangers were ordered to play their next home Scottish Cup matches behind closed doors. It follows last season's quarter-final, which was marred by fan disorder at Ibrox. And London's Science Museum wants to set a new world record for the most Star Trek Vulcan hand salutes performed at the same time. It's to mark 60 years of the show. That's the latest. I'm Tanya.
0: 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Always here for the patients and staff of St. Luke's Hospital.

0: since they were born. Now they've got kids, I still want to look after them. I don't want them struggling to make decisions about my money or my health if I can't. So we made a lasting power of attorney. Now, if I can't speak for myself, they'll speak for me. It's a weight off for all of us, isn't it?
1: Yes, Mum.
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4: Hello there, it's Richard Smith here with another A to Z of Pop Trivia Challenge for you. I'm looking for the answer to the following question. What N was the lead singer with Tubeway Army on their one and only hit? So that's what N was the lead singer with Tubeway Army on their one and only hit? Okay, time's up. Did you get it? Well, the answer, of course, is Gary Numan. And just for a second, I thought I remembered. With the song Our Friends Electric. Well, that's all for now, but do join me again soon here on your favourite station for the A to Z of Pop. I'll see you later. Take care. Ta-ra!
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0: around St. Luke's Hospital and celebrating 40 years on the air. 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
1: From the Sky News Centre at 6, the Prime Minister says he won't vote on an upcoming proposal to legalise assisted dying in England and Wales. Andy Burnham says he doesn't want to unduly influence the debate. Our chief political correspondent, John Craig, reads the PM's letter to Labour MPs.
2: I, of course, have my own personal views on the issue. However, I'm also clear my role as PM will be to lead a government that implements the will of Parliament in this area, whether that is to change the law or not.
1: A bill which would allow adults with less than 6 months to live the right to apply ran out of time in Parliament's last session. It'll be discussed again next month. The government says it's working with Nepalese authorities to get more information on the 33 Britons missing after Wednesday's deadly flash floods. Here's the Foreign Office Minister, Stephen Doughty.
3: We're in close contact as well with the tour operators. There are a number of tours operating, those on religious pilgrimages, those trekking in the region. But we know this is going to be a deeply devastating and difficult time. And the job of our teams will be to try and work with those families to get them the information they need in their hour of need.
1: Nearly 2,500 people are unaccounted for, and the number of dead has risen to more than 560. Cleveland police have drafted in 200 additional officers after a week of unrest following Saturday's crash on the A66 that killed 7 people. Detectives are not linking a fatal house fire to the collision. 4 men have pleaded guilty to destroying 4 Jewish community ambulances in an arson attack in North London. £1 million worth of damage was caused when the vehicles were torched in Golders Green in March, including to nearby flats and a synagogue. Gatwick Airport's been hit by water issues for the second time in weeks. Supplies in the area have been restored following a burst water main. And Dundee United boss Jim Goodwin is under observation in hospital. It's not clear why, but he's expected to miss tomorrow's Scottish Premiership trip to Kilmarnock. That's the latest.
0: 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Always here for the patients and staff of St. Luke's Hospital.

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8: Hello there, it's Richard Smith here with another A to Z of Pop Trivia Challenge for you. And I'm looking for the answer to the following question. Former Opportunity Knox winners Lenny and Diane were better known as which easy listening duet? Former Opportunity Knox winners Lenny and Diane were better known as which easy listening duet? OK, your time's up. Did you get it? Well, the answer is Peters and Lee. And a little ditty entitled Don't Stay Away Too Long. Don't stay away too long. Come back. Well, that's all for now, but please do join me again soon here on your favourite station for more from the A to Z of Pop. Ta-ra.
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0: around St. Luke's Hospital and celebrating 40 years on the air. 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
1: From the Sky News Centre at 7. Seven more people have been arrested in an operation to disrupt organised crime following the A66 crash near Middlesbrough. A number of incidents since Saturday's collision, in which two police officers and five young men died, are being investigated. Detectives have ruled out a link between what happened then and a fatal house fire. Local Labour MP Andy McDonald says austerity has hit the area hard.
2: There are several issues at play here, including Cleveland Police's full-time equivalents are reduced by 12%. Surrey's 23% increase. But we've got to understand the causes, the deep-lying causes, as to why people are attracted to behave in this way.
1: The Prime Minister says the government will do everything it can to support the families of 33 Britons unaccounted for after the flash floods in Nepal. More than 2,000 people are missing and the number of dead has risen to over 560. Jonty Ellaby is from the emergency disaster charity Shelterbox.
3: There was a glacial slip that caused a massive avalanche and huge amounts of water to come down the hills and the mountains. This has wiped out roads and wiped out communication networks. It's meant that it's challenging for the teams on the ground, aid workers, government, everyone.
1: Day visitors to a Christian festival in West Sussex have been told to leave the site after a serious incident. It's reported a sign fell and injured people at the big church festival at Whiston Park near Steyning. Andy Burnham is to abstain from next month's vote on legalising assisted dying in England and Wales. He's told Labour MPs he doesn't want to unduly influence the debate in his role as Prime Minister. A 16-year-old boy has died after collapsing in a river in Dumfries. Kenzie Carmichael was pulled out of the Neath on Wednesday. And Gatwick Airport has been hit by water issues for the second time in weeks. SES Water says it has now restored supplies to customers in the area following a burst water main. That's the latest. I'm Tanya Snug.
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0: As a parent, you want to protect your kids. 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Childhood vaccinations can help prevent them. 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
2: Hello there, it's Richard Smith here with another A to Z of Pop Trivia Challenge for you. And I'm looking for the answer to the following question. Which O sang about Enola Gay in October of 1980? So that's which O sang about Enola Gay back in October of 1980? Okay, your time's up. Did you get it? Well, the answer I was looking for was OMD, Orchestral Maneuvers in the Dark. Well, that's all for now, but please do join me again soon here on your favourite station for more from the A to Z of Pop. And I'll see you later. Take care. Ta-ra!
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0: from St. Luke's Hospital and celebrating 40 years on the air. 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
1: From the Sky News Centre at 8. The government's sending a rapid response team to Nepal to support British nationals affected by the flash floods. 33 from the UK are among nearly 2,500 people missing there and in neighbouring Tibet. More than 560 people have died. The Red Cross says around 100,000 people have been affected in some way. Shrinkala Thapa from the organisation says it's heartbreaking.
2: Entire villages are gone. People's livelihood is gone. Families are swept away by the flood. Even the police personnel are missing, the Hyderabad staff are missing, the tourists are missing, the army are missing, and the district is completely cut off by the roads.
1: Cleveland police have made 7 more arrests in an operation tackling alleged organised crime. It takes the number of people detained since the head-on crash on the A66 near Middlesbrough last weekend to 24. 6 people have been injured after a sign is reported to have fallen on Christians at a festival in West Sussex. Day visitors to Whiston Park near Steyning were told to leave immediately. Andy Burnham is to abstain from next month's vote on legalising assisted dying in England and Wales. He's written to his parliamentary party that he doesn't want to unduly influence the debate in his role as Prime Minister. He says everyone must be given the space to arrive at their own decision. Mr Burnham was asked about the issue last month after a speech on social care.
3: I think there's something that needs to happen first, the fixing of the funding of palliative care and social care. I think it is very challenging to introduce that wider debate in a context of people not receiving that care.
1: In sport, Dundee United boss Jim Goodwin is under observation in hospital. It's not clear why, but he is expected to miss tomorrow's Scottish Premiership trip to Kilmarnock. And England's cricketers are in control of the second test at Lord's. They've ended day 2 on 81 for 3 in their second innings, a lead of 261 runs. That's the lead.
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4: Questions that I need to know. How you could ever hurt me so. I need to know what I've done wrong.

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2: 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Which G was the former lead singer with the Equals? So that's which G was the former lead singer with the Equals? Okay, your time's up. Did you get it? Well, the answer I was looking for was Eddie Grant. And from 1983, Electric Avenue. Well, that's all for now, but please do join me again soon here on your favourite station for more from the A to Z of Pop. Ta-ra!
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I miss you when I can't sleep, or right after coffee, or right when I can't eat. 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

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But I learned from my dad that it's good to have feelings when love and trust.

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1: From the Sky News Centre at 9, the UK is sending a rapid deployment team to Nepal to support British nationals and their families affected by Wednesday's devastating flash floods. 33 from the UK remain unaccounted for. 10 were among a group who'd travelled there for pilgrimages. Among them are the parents of 22-year-old Prajwal Haldia from Bromley. He says he's facing an awful wait for news.
2: News from anywhere, any information. I think it's the complete lack of information that has made us very anxious and very worried. So just some information from anywhere will help us to calm down a little bit. It's a very, I think, stressful time, very busy as well. So.
1: More than 570 people have died and almost 2,500 are missing across Nepal and Tibet. Seven more people have been arrested in an operation to disrupt organised crime following the A66 crash near Middlesbrough. A number of incidents since Saturday's collision, in which two police officers and five young men died, are being investigated. Local Labour MP Andy McDonald says austerity has hit the area hard.
3: There are several issues at play here, including Cleveland Police's full-time equivalents are reduced by 12%, opposite Surrey's 23% increase. But we've got to understand the causes, the deep-lying causes, as to why people are attracted to behave in this way.
1: The Prime Minister's revealed he'll abstain from next month's vote on proposed legislation to legalise assisted dying in England and Wales. Andy Burnham says he doesn't want to unduly influence the debate. Four men aged between 18 and 20 have admitted setting fire to four ambulances owned by a Jewish charity in northwest London. The incident in Golders Green in March caused around £1 million worth of damage. Gatwick Airport's been hit by water issues for the second time in weeks. A burst water main was to blame. And Manchester City's Erling Haaland has his first goal of the Premier League season. City are in control at Crystal Palace, leading 1-0 at half-time. That's the latest. I'm Tanya.
0: Thanks for choosing St. Luke's Sound. Always here for the patients and staff of St. Luke's Hospital.

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0: When you look at this life, I still don't know where it's going. I don't know.
1: Around St. Luke's Hospital and celebrating 40 years on the air. 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
2: From the Sky News Centre at 10, the government sending a rapid deployment team to Nepal to support British nationals and their families affected by the devastating flash floods. It's part of a wider response, which includes £5 million of humanitarian assistance for relief and recovery efforts. More than 2,000 people are missing in the country, including dozens from the UK. Here's Foreign Office Minister Stephen Doughty.
3: The number that's been reported of 33 is certainly the information that we've had from the Nepal government that's public, but obviously these figures may fluctuate. This is a very, very complex situation, very remote areas, and you'll have seen the scale of the devastation.
2: Cleveland police have made 7 more arrests in an operation tackling alleged organised crime. It takes the number of people detained since the head-on crash on the A66 near Middlesbrough last weekend to 24. A sign's reported to have fallen at a Christian festival in West Sussex, injuring at least 6 people. Day visitors were told to leave Whiston Park near Steyning as today's show was cancelled. Andy Burnham says MPs will get a genuinely free vote on legalising assisted dying in England and Wales. He's told his parliamentary party he'll abstain. Gatwick Airport's been hit by water issues for the second time in weeks. SES Water says it's restored supplies to customers in the area following a burst water main. Manchester City were 4-1 winners at Crystal Palace in the Premier League tonight. Craig Wakeling watched the action.
4: A brace from both Erling Haaland and Ryan Cherki giving Enzo Maresca a perfect start to the league campaign. Both Cherki's goals giving City a 2-goal lead. Scoring either side of a delicious Jeremy Pino free kick. Plenty for Eagles manager Pierre Sarge to think about after his opening 2 losses in his tenure. At Selhurst Park, it finished Crystal Palace 1, Manchester City 4.
2: England's cricketers are in control of the second test against Pakistan with a lead of 261 runs. They close day 2 at Lord's on 81 for 3. That's the latest. I'm Ruth McKay.
1: 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Always here for the patients and staff of St. Luke's Hospital.

0: If you see somebody showing any of the signs of a stroke, you don't have to think about it. You just dial 999. Use the FAST test. F, face. Has their face fallen on one side? Can they smile? A, arms. Can they raise both arms and keep them there? S, speech. Is their speech slurred? T, time. Time to call 999 if you see any one of these signs. 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
1: From the Sky News Centre at 11, a 41-year-old man has died after a large sign fell at a Christian festival in West Sussex earlier today. At least six others were injured in the incidents at the big church festival in Whiston Park near Steyning. The event's organisers have cancelled the remainder of the festival. The UK is sending a rapid deployment team to Nepal to support British nationals and their families affected by Wednesday's flash floods. 33 from the UK remain unaccounted for. 10 were among a group who had travelled there for pilgrimages. Among them were the parents of 22-year-old Prajval Haldia from Bromley. He says he's facing an awful wait for news.
2: News from anywhere, any information. I think it's the complete lack of information that has made us very anxious and very worried. So just some information from anywhere will help us to calm down a little bit. It's a very, I think, stressful time, very busy as well. So.
1: More than 570 people have died and almost 2,500 are missing across Nepal and Tibet. Seven more people have been arrested in an operation combating alleged organised crime in northeast England. Detectives say they're not linking a house fire to last weekend's fatal crash on the A66. Andy Burnham's announced he won't vote on the assisted dying bill in England and Wales. He's told Labour MPs he doesn't want to unduly influence the debate as Prime Minister. In sport, Manchester City were 4-1 winners at Crystal Palace in the Premier League as they made it 6 points from a possible six. Erling Haaland and Ryan Sharkey shared the goals. Haaland says the team are bonding well under manager Enzo Maresca.
3: I think we played well and it's a new manager and all of that, but we know what to do and we have to trust the system and trust Enzo what he wants us to do.
1: And England's cricketers have ended day two of the second test against Pakistan with a lead of 261 runs. They closed on 81 for three. That's the latest. I'm Ruth McKee.
0: 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Always here for the patients and staff of St. Luke's Hospital.

sing the streets a serenade, laying everybody low with a love song that he made. Find the streetlight, steps out of the shade, says something like, you and me, babe, how about it? Juliet says, hey, it's Romeo, he nearly gave me a heart attack. He's underneath the window, just singing.

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And I dreamed your dream for you, and now your dream is real.

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0: around St. Luke's Hospital and celebrating 40 years on the air. 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
1: From Sky News Centre at midnight, the government sent in a rapid response team to Nepal to support British nationals affected by the flash floods. 33 from the UK are among nearly 2,500 people missing there and in neighbouring Tibet. The disaster is known to have claimed more than 570 lives so far. The Red Cross says around 100,000 people have been affected in some way. Shrinkala Thapa from the organisation says it's heartbreaking.
2: Entire villages are gone. People's livelihood is gone. Families are swept away by the flood. Even the police personnel are missing. The Hyderabad staff are missing. The tourists are missing. The army are missing. And the district is completely cut off by the roads.
1: A 41-year-old man from Eastbourne has died after a large sign fell at a Christian festival in West Sussex. At least six others were injured in the incident at the big church festival in Whiston Park near Stenning. Seven more people have been arrested in an operation to disrupt organised crime following the A66 crash near Middlesbrough. A number of incidents since Saturday's collision in which two police officers and five young men died are being investigated. Detectives have ruled out a link between what happened then and a fatal house fire. Local Labour MP Andy McDonald says austerity's hurt the area.
3: There are several issues at play here, including Cleveland Police's full-time equivalents are reduced by 12%, opposite Surrey's 23% increase. But we've got to understand the causes, the deep-line causes, as to why people are attracted to behave in this way.
1: Andy Burnham says MPs will get a genuinely free vote on legalising assisted dying in England and Wales. He's told his parliamentary party he'll abstain because he doesn't want to unduly influence the debate. And Manchester City defeated Crystal Palace 4-1 in the Premier League as they made it 6 points from a possible six. Erling Haaland and Ryan Cherki shared the goals. That's the latest. I'm Ruth McKee.
0: 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Always here for the patients and staff of St. Luke's Hospital.

0: I've looked after my kids since they were born. Now they've got kids, I still want to look after them. I don't want them struggling to make decisions about my money or my health if I can't. So we made a lasting power of attorney. Now, if I can't speak for myself, they'll speak for me. It's a weight off for all of us, isn't it?
1: Yes, Mum.
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0: say I'm...
1: Around St. Luke's Hospital and celebrating 40 years on the air. 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
2: From the Sky News Centre at 1, the government sending a rapid deployment team to Nepal to support British nationals and their families affected by the devastating flash floods. It's part of a wider response, which includes £5 million of humanitarian assistance for relief and recovery efforts. More than 2,000 people are missing in the country, including dozens from the UK. Here's Foreign Office Minister Stephen Doughty.
3: The number that's been reported of 33 is certainly the information that we've had from the Nepal government that's public, but obviously these figures may fluctuate. This is a very, very complex situation, very remote areas, and you'll have seen the scale of the devastation.
2: A 41-year-old man has died after a large sign fell at a Christian festival in West Sussex. At least 6 others were injured in the incident at the big church festival in Whiston Park near Stenning. 7 more arrests have been made following an operation targeting alleged organised crime in northeast England. Several incidents in recent days are under investigation following last weekend's head-on collision on the A66 near Middlesbrough, which killed 2 police officers and 5 young men. Gatwick Airport's been hit by water issues for the 2nd time in weeks. SES Water says it's restored supplies to customers in the area. England's cricketers are in control of the 2nd test against Pakistan with a lead of 261 runs. They close day 2 at Lord's on 81 for 3.